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I've just seen one of the scariest movies I've ever seen in my 39 years of living. Ooh. It was so good. My jaw was dropped. I want to talk about it with you tomorrow morning. 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

Qué flojera. Waking up today knowing it's Monday, but the night is coming to an end. So yeah, basically, como quien dice, it's Tuesday. Feliz martes. It is 104.5 Latino Hits. Why don't we keep it going con new? El Latino.

to see one of the scariest movies I've ever seen in my 39 years of living. Ooh, it was so good. My jaw was dropped. I want to talk about it with you tomorrow morning. 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

0: We're talking about the fact that our co-host Nicasio does not want to give his son's grandmother, aka Nicasio's mother-in-law, a picture of his son playing t-ball. She has yet to come to a game. How many have there been?
1: Five or six.
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3: 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I wasn't ready for that one.
4: All right, here we go. Here we go. I love that someone just reached out to me on TikTok and said, yo, where's my Battle of the Rosas? I got you, man. It's the biggest novella ever. It's all fake and we all know it. And that's what makes it even better. The biggest novella to ever hit the FM radio dial is next. 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

0: if you still listen to the radio, that means you probably listen to the radio for some time. Mm-hmm. And there is a ton of radio shows across the entire country that do this bit. It's basically a war of roses. Mm-hmm. And the entire concept is to try and catch cheaters, right? Try and catch your partner cheating. I'm at a point now where in 2026, I know if someone called me and offered me flowers, I would not accept them because I'm like, hey, man.
1: You're trying to catch me up.
0: I've heard the bit.
2: Yeah.
0: But I was like, bro, what if we like did our own version of it and we just like dragged it out and made it the most ultimate toxic novella anyone's ever heard?
1: Very dramatic.
0: Yeah, yeah, yeah. So we've done this and we've themed it as our own. It is called Battle of the Rosas. All right, so today's situation, basically, we have a listener, wink, that is feeling some type of way because she thinks her man is cheating. Are we ready for this?
1: Yeah. Yeah.
0: All right,
1: yeah.
0: Let me get in character.
2: My God.
0: Welcome to Battle of the Rosas. On the phone, we have Hortensia.
3: Yes, I'm here.
0: Hortensia, tell us why we're all here today.
3: My boyfriend thinks I'm stupid.
0: Ay, the deadliest accusation.
4: Qué lástima.
0: So what happened?
3: My phone was dead and I asked to use his and he got all weird.
4: Quítate la ropa.
3: But wait, there's more.
0: Ay! What happened?
3: I saw a message pop up, and it said, I'm on my way with a kiss emoji.
0: Aye! What name did it say? Maybe Uber Eats?
3: No, it said Isabella.
0: Aye! So what happened when you asked him who Isabella was?
3: He said, you're overthinking.
0: The national anthem of guilty men everywhere.
4: Ay, mentiroso.
0: This sounds like gaslighting premium unleady. Okay, so you want us to call him, right?
3: Si, I want you to say Uber Eats is outside and where he wants the delivery.
0: Ooh, a trap so evil, even the devil took notes. Okay, so Diablo? Today is going to be different. We're not going to send Rosas. We're going to Uber Eats. What is your boyfriend's name, mija?
3: Gustavo.
0: Ay, sí, sounds handsome.
4: Oh, yes, sí se puede.
0: We'll call Gustavo next on Battle of the Rosas. Don't move.
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0: ladies and gentlemen, we are back with radio's biggest novella ever. This is not a war of any roses. This is Battle of the Rosas. We have Hortensia on the line. Are you still there? Okay, so we're prepared to call your boyfriend Gustavo. Now, you two don't live together, correct?
1: Correct.
0: Okay, so we're going to tell him that we're Uber Eats with a food delivery and see where he wants it dropped off, correct? And you think that the girl you saw texting him, Isabella, will be at his house?
1: I think so.
0: That's better than no, right? Okay, we have his number. Let's call Gustavo.
2: Hola.
0: Hello, I'm looking for Gustavo.
2: I am Gustavo, porque me gusta.
0: Firme, this is Uber Eats, and we're outside. Where would you like the delivery?
2: Just bring it upstairs. My girlfriend Isabella, she will answer the door.
0: Ay! Gustavo, I'm so sorry to tell you. Hortensia's on the line.
1: How could you?
2: Hortensia?
0: Aye.
1: You told me not to overthink.
2: So why did you?
0: Aye.
2: It didn't mean anything.
1: But why did you hide it?
2: I didn't want to hurt you.
1: You just didn't want to get caught.
0: Aye.
1: Congratulations, you're single. And just so you know, I'm pregnant.
0: Gustavo lost his girlfriend, probably his side piece, and probably his appetite. Because in Battle of the Rosas, privacy is earned, secrecy is guilt, and Uber Eats is firme. Where's the discount, bro? Apparently, grapefruit before bed can burn fat while you sleep.
3: Ugh.
0: You can lose 5 pounds in a week. We'll talk all about it next.

0: If you're trying to lose a little weight in the new year, grapefruit can be your best friend, apparently. Ooh. It says if you have grapefruit before bed, it burns fat while you sleep, and you can lose 5 pounds in a week.
1: Ugh, that's cap.
2: Yeah, so this study is coming from the University of Arizona. It tracked participants for 30 days, and people who ate like half a grapefruit 60 minutes before bed dropped the 5 pounds weekly, and they didn't change anything else. It was just this. And apparently it's because grapefruit has something in it that blocks enzymes that create new fat cells. And then it also helps stabilize blood glucose overnight, which prevents 3 a.m. cortisol spikes that destroy muscle.
0: There's no way, though, that you can like eat pizza and do whatever all week and then just have a grapefruit at night and be
1: sick. Well, that's what certain people think.
3: Grapefruit tastes like puke.
2: Oh,
0: do you guys
2: gosh,
0: agree? It's the
2: crazy.
0: Most disgusting
2: no,
0: fruit.
2: It is
0: no, it's
2: so
0: good.
2: Good.
0: I mean, it can be bitter depending
1: it's bitter,
0: on
1: but
0: how
1: that's
0: fresh
1: good.
0: It is.
1: Yeah.
0: But
1: mm-hmm.
0: It's good.
2: I love grapefruit.
1: Yeah. Matt likes bananas with
3: I
1: the
3: do.
1: Peel on.
3: I bet.
0: There's good fiber. There's a woman that explains the whole happy wife, happy life statement. It's basically the biggest lie in modern dating history. We'll hear it from her mouth next.
4: Todo el Alamo City is waking up to Dino Borchino Radio.
2: Yes.
0: Give me, yes, yes, yes.

0: what's up? This is Tino Cochino. I'm on this comedy tour right now. It's called the Love Bomb Comedy Tour, and I'm having a blast, man. Normally what happens is when you go to these different cities to do these comedy shows, you go to the local TV shows and you do their morning show you promote the show. So the shows that we got coming up this week, Thursday, Chandler, Arizona at Mic Drop, almost sold out. And then we've got Friday in Tucson, Arizona. The venue is called Your Mom's House.
1: That's funny.
0: It used to be Jeff's Pub. So we'll be there on Friday. So this Good Morning Arizona TV show, it's all over Arizona. And I stopped by. They asked me what a love bomber was. I explained. And while doing it, I love bombed the host.
2: Oh.
3: So a love bomber is basically a man that gives too much, right? Too much attention, too many gifts. Basically everything women have been asking for from the beginning of time. But now, it's rebranded as toxic when the relationship doesn't work.
4: Oh, okay. He overdid it.
3: So I'm doing to manipulate.
5: Yeah. Because that's the reason why women get upset.
4: Of a regular love bomber.
5: It's like, you're like, oh, well, you love me. I've only known you for 2 weeks. How do you know that?
3: What if you're just that special?
5: Well, that's true. See? I mean, we all know.
4: Are you getting love bombed right now?
5: She's
4: love bombing
5: you right now. Oh, my God. Stop for it. I fell for the love bombing.
4: Target acquired.
0: To be clear, after that, I forgot what it was specifically. I got to put the whole interview out on my website. But she had said something. I was like, I mean, we can go to the mall and talk about it if you want.
1: Oh, damn.
0: And she went, okay, let's do it. It worked.
1: Of course.
0: I didn't mean to. It was just, here's the thing. That's just flirting. It's like innocent flirting. Like, and here's the thing. I didn't even mean to do that. I showed up there with someone. So one, that's that. And then two, she's married. It wasn't like that. But that's just how I spit game because, baby, I can't talk. You know?
1: I feel like when it turns bad, that's when it's love bombing.
0: Exactly. I mean, that's literally what I said in the clip, too.
1: Oh.
0: But you can go to my Instagram and you can watch the clip and leave a comment. It's at Tino Cochino. And get your tickets. Listen, Chandler, Arizona, Tucson, Arizona. We are there this week. I cannot wait to be there. And then Corpus Christi and McAllen, Texas. Tickets are on sale for you as well. We'll be there in June. Again, TinoCochino.com for tickets or Instagram at Tino Cochino. Click the link in bio. Coming up next, we're going to talk to Nicasio, who's apparently supporting two women.
1: Oh, bro.
0: I knew nothing about this.
1: I feel like the show needs to know.
0: Is he in a polyamorous relationship? Hell no. We'll talk about it next.
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1: 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La, la.

0: So, I mean, I want to say friend of the show. We've had him on the bunch. We've had him on a bunch recently. It started on Zoom, and then he was in town, so we had him drop by the studio. Marlon Wayans, man. Yep. We talked about a lot. Mm-hmm. It was cool because we did this thing where basically we told Nicasio, look, you get three questions. Wherever your brain goes, whatever you want to ask him, do it. The first question was,
1: who do you think would win in a fight between Terry Crews and 50 Cent?
2: I'm going to go with Terry Crews.
0: Terry's a big dude.
2: Terry's big.
1: Even now, he's a little older, though.
2: Yeah, but 50 like a different kind of a buff. 50 buff when he want to be. He'll walk around buff. Like, 50 like...
0: He got buff in the Street Fighter role, like, it looked like,
2: yeah,
0: right?
2: He like Ricky Hatton. You know what I mean? He buff up and get swollen like sodium, eating frankfurters. And, you know, Terry Crews is always lean, always ripped. Terry Crews look like, you know, one of them turds that you have and you ain't drink water and the turd is like buff.
0: So that was that. That doesn't make sense. Nicasio also asked him the last celebrity that hit on him and very random if he has a chewing gum addiction.
1: Yeah. He did.
0: You can watch the videos right now on his Instagram. It's @DJ Nicasio. Go look at him. It's @DJ Nicasio. Go check that out.

0: Coming up next.
1: So what do you do when family disrespects you? Do you let it slide because they're family? Do you check that? We have a situation with a listener by the name of Cheryl, and she feels that she was disrespected by a cousin. Is that close enough to start something? I mean, I feel like we got to know exactly what happened, so we're going to have Serena read the DM next. We'll break it all down. Listener therapy is coming up on Tino Gugino Radio.

0: getting disrespected by anybody, obviously, I don't want to say hurts, but sometimes that's okay to say hurts.
1: Yeah, it doesn't
0: feel good. Be in our feelings. Uh-huh. We don't like disrespect. It doesn't matter who it's from. And I feel like if it's from family, it probably hits a little different, right? A little deeper. Mm. Our listener Cheryl reached out, and she thinks that she was disrespected by her cousin. We're going to have Serena read the DM that Cheryl sent, and then we'll kind of share our thoughts on it. We'll go to you for your opinion. Serena, please read the DM from Cheryl.
2: So back in December, I bought my niece this really nice gift for Christmas. It was something that she had been begging for, and honestly, it wasn't cheap. Fast forward to now, my daughter just had her birthday party this weekend. My cousin shows up with a wrapped gift, and when my daughter opens it, I instantly realize it's the exact thing I bought her daughter for Christmas. I felt some type of way because if your daughter didn't want it or use it, okay, but why re-gift it back to my child? It almost felt lazy or disrespectful.

0: affected by her cousin because she bought her niece a really nice gift for Christmas, okay? It was something that she had been begging for, and it wasn't cheap. Fast forward, her daughter just had a birthday party, and her cousin showed up with a wrapped gift. And when the daughter opened it, it was the gift that she gave before.
1: Oh, dang.
0: So what does this sound like? Is this rude? Is it disrespectful? Is she overreacting? What are your thoughts?
2: Yeah, that's. I just feel like people are very dramatic and ungrateful anymore nowadays. And, you know, if it was an expensive gift, and even though she regifted it back, I mean, I feel like she should be grateful. Maybe she could go exchange it or, you know, like, I don't know. I just feel like people aren't appreciative, and not everyone could afford to be buying gifts out there right now. So
0: that's a great point. I didn't even think of that. What if times are tough and money's messing with her and she didn't have anything to get and this was all she could do? We don't know her situation.
2: Mm-hmm. Exactly. So, I mean, at the end of the day, not everyone could afford to just go out and splurge. So she should just be grateful that she did give her something regardless, even if it was regifted and something she gave to her. I mean, if it's new, what's the problem? Like, it's not used.
0: What's something that you've regifted before?
2: I regifted candles. Like, I'm very particular with, like, different scents. And, you know, they have to be from Bath and Body Works. And
3: oh, fancy.
4: But did you use them, though?
0: No, she regifted it.
4: Yeah. I know, but you can use a candle and regift it, too.
3: What?
4: You can still use a candle and then wait till the wax goes all the way to the middle and then regift it.
2: That's not right.
0: Yeah, I don't know what he's talking about. He's the ghettoest person.
2: You might as well just show up without a gift then.
0: Exactly. Oh, he does that. Yeah, he does that. He did that at Serena's wedding.
4: Hey, yo, chill.
2: Oh, my goodness.
5: Coming up next.
0: NFL legend Terrell Owens speaking out. I guess his business manager or someone super close to him was stealing money. I don't know, man. We're going to talk all about it. This happened to Nick Cannon, too. Everyone's like, what? Super close business people screwing him over, man.
1: Crazy.
0: We'll talk about it next.

0: All right, Hall of Famer, NFL legend, Terrell Owens, T.O., going through some, I guess, legal drama right now with a former business associate. Serena's got all the info. Tea Time, Tino Cochino Radio, what's happening?
1: So this has been his manager of over 14 years, and I guess back in October is when this all went down. She pays, you know, his monthly expenses, and she sends him, I guess, you know, like an email to say, like, the breakdown and everything. So he put the screenshots out, and he's like, when did it go from $1,500 a month, or from $1,200 a month to $1,500 a month? And she's like, oh, since, you know, it's been a while. He's like, well, I didn't approve this, so this is stealing. And she's like,
2: $300 a month
1: he's complaining about? That's what people were saying. They're like, if I was going to steal, it's going to be way more than that.
0: No, no, because in her mind, she's doing it smart. She's like, it's going to be such a small amount, he's not going to notice it.
2: Yeah.
1: I mean, I get the principle, but she's saying that he did know, but he put it all over social media because he was saying, like, you know, if the roles were reversed and he was stealing from her, it would be all over ESPN and all over the media site.
2: It would be because you're an NFL superstar with millions of dollars stealing $300 a month.
0: Are that you would on the side news. Of the I know, business
2: I know,
0: person?
2: Matt. I don't think she made a mistake. It sounds like miscommunication.
3: Where's this money going then?
1: Well, because, I mean, it is in the breakdown, so I feel like that's how he found out because it literally says, like, child support. You know, I don't know, $1,400 a month, and then it says me $1,500 a month, and then it says
0: she's in the documentation. This is his fault, and he's just bad business, right?
1: Yeah, that's
0: Oh, okay, I'm on Matt's side then.
1: But he is saying, like, when did it switch? Like, you just gave yourself this raise.
3: Facts.
0: Well, he had to sign it.
1: I don't know. Well, I don't know.
0: Read the fine print, T.O.
2: Yeah, I know. God.
0: I don't know, man. It happens. Like I was saying, Nick Cannon, I forget how much it is, but someone in his camp I think they said stole $2 million.
1: Well, this happened to Rihanna back in the day, too. She almost went broke.
3: No, she just didn't make any.
0: Oh, damn. Bro, comedian Dane Cook. I mean, you know, he was in movies. He did everything. His brother, back in 2010, was convicted. He was his business manager, too.
2: Oh.
0: Brother stole between 12 and 15 million.
1: That's crazy.
0: And he's in jail right now serving a sentence.
1: It's crazy because who checks those people? You know what I mean? Like
0: you feel like you would have to because it's family, right?
2: Uh-huh. Yeah.
0: So you trust them.
2: But then you feel bad checking them because they're family, so they just go unchecked.
3: I feel like Matt's family would steal from Matt.
0: Yeah.
2: Steal what? Sure.
0: And Matt would let him.
3: Yeah.
0: Like he would find out and be like, oh, but it's okay, I guess.
2: Don't want to create drama.
3: They needed it.
0: Dude, I'm on my Love Bomb comedy tour right now, and I'm having a blast. Yep. And yesterday on live TV, I Love Bombed the news anchor.
1: Ooh.
3: Was she hot?
0: I didn't mean to. It worked, though, like in my favor. I'll let you hear it next.

0: All right, so what's up? This is Tino Gochino. I'm on this comedy tour right now. It's called the Love Bomb Comedy Tour, and I'm having a blast, man. Normally what happens is when you go to these different cities to do these comedy shows, you go to the local TV shows and you do their morning show and you promote the show. So the shows that we got coming up this week, Thursday, Chandler, Arizona at Mic Drop, almost sold out. And then we've got Friday in Tucson, Arizona. The venue is called Your Mom's House.
1: That's funny.
0: It used to be Jeff's Pub. So we'll be there on Friday. So this Good Morning Arizona TV show, it's all over Arizona. And I stopped by. They asked me what a love bomber was. I explained. And while doing it, I love bombed the host.
2: Oh.
3: So a love bomber is basically a man that gives too much, right? Too much attention, too many gifts. Basically everything women have been asking for from the beginning of time. But now, it's rebranded as toxic when the relationship doesn't work.
4: Oh, okay. He overdid it.
3: So I don't do it to manipulate.
5: Yeah. Because that's the reason why women get upset.
4: Of a regular love bomber.
5: It's like, you're like, oh, well, you love me. I've only known you for 2 weeks. How do you know that?
3: What if you're just that special?
5: Well, that's true. See? I mean, we all know.
4: Are you getting love bombed?
5: I fell for it. Target acquired.
0: To be clear, after that, I forgot what it was specifically. I got to put the whole interview out on my website. But she had said something. I was like, I mean, we can go to the mall and talk about it if you want.
1: Oh, damn.
0: And she went, okay, let's do it. It worked, baby.
1: Of course.
0: I didn't mean to. It was just, here's the thing. That's just flirting. It's like innocent flirting. Like, and here's the thing. I didn't even mean to do that. I showed up there with someone. So one, that's that. And then two, she's married. It wasn't like that. But that's just how I spit game because, baby, I can't talk it, you know?
1: I feel like... When it turns bad, that's when it's love bombing.
0: Exactly. I mean, that's literally what I said in the clip, too.
1: Oh.
0: But you can go to my Instagram and you can watch the clip and leave a comment. It's at Tino Gochino. And get your tickets. Listen, Chandler, Arizona, Tucson, Arizona. We are there this week. I cannot wait to be there. And then Corpus Christi and McAllen, Texas. Tickets are on sale for you as well. We'll be there in June. Again, TinoGochino.com for tickets or Instagram at Tino Gochino. Click the link in bio. Coming up next, we're going to talk to Nicasio, who's apparently supporting two women.
1: Oh, bro.
0: I knew nothing about this.
1: I feel like the show needs to know.
0: Is he in a polyamorous relationship? Hell no. We'll talk about it next.

0: All right, so this happened. I don't know when specifically it happened, but I just found out about this. It wasn't even scheduled for us to talk about. And then when I looked down at our show notes, I just saw it in there.
1: Oh.
0: Apparently, Nicasio is supporting two women.
2: For sure.
0: Is this financially?
2: This is financially. So this started like the beginning of last week. Well, before, obviously, I had a relationship.
3: It's been 2 weeks.
2: Yeah, it's been 2 weeks. Okay. I've had a relationship with this girl for about years. And it just recently started happening. So I'm like, oh my God, like, is this something? And you know, like in a relationship, there's a friendship and then there's more than that.
0: Yeah.
2: And it's just like, for my girl, like I buy her things, right? And she doesn't pay me back. She doesn't do any of that. Like, and so I know what it is with her. I know what it is. So this new girl, I started, you know, and we have a good chemistry. Like, you know, she would call me, I would call her. And it's always good between this girl.
0: Oh.
2: And so I'm just like, man, like.
0: Karina's laughing hard.
2: And
3: because
2: I buy this girl lunches, times, coffees, and she pays me back. So I'm like, all right, cool. That's the friendship. That's what it is right there. I understand it. That's the line. And so I'm like, all right. Lately, I bought this girl a coffee and a breakfast, and she didn't pay back. And so I was like, is this something else?
0: Oh, so
2: like,
0: you think you're dating Serena on the side?
2: Oh, for sure. Oh, for sure. And the thing is, hold on. And the thing is, I'm okay with that. I just need to know if that's what it is. Like, I'll get my Neo on.
0: Oh, wow.
1: Will you?
3: I don't remember the coffee. The food, there's a backstory because he was in a football pool with my dad, and it was so hard trying to get this money from him.
0: Yeah.
3: So when he asked me for the money last week, I was like, oh, yeah, I'll get it to you. I'll get it to you. And then I told him, remember how hard it was for me to get that money from you?
0: Oh, this is payback.
3: Yes.
2: Well, I was so hesitant about that situation because I thought I was getting scammed.
0: Yeah,
2: so that's why I hit up everyone before I sent the money.
1: By Nicasio's logic, I support you, Nicasio, too. I guess you're one of my side bitches. Because you owe me $8 from a salad about 6 years ago, God. And we made a bet that you refused to pay off as well.
2: I'm not opposed to it. What's up? But I'm just saying, like, yeah, Serena, if that's what it is, you got to let me know
3: that's
2: now.
3: That's not what it is.
2: I got a budget for you.
3: So what is it?
0: So what is it?
3: This is just karma. He took 2 weeks to pay me for my dad, so I'm going to take 2 weeks to pay him for the food.
2: But do you see how nice it was you didn't have to send me no money? Think about that. You can have that.
3: Oh, no,
2: week.
3: You asked me.
0: I want some lunch.
2: Oh, my God.
0: Oh, I can hit the split. Oh, my God.
1: I've seen it.
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0: All right, so let's talk the scariest movie you've ever seen. I'm going to throw this movie that I saw over the weekend. I'll put it in my top five. Now, I had no expectation. I wanted to go to the movies over the weekend, didn't know what to watch. I had never even heard of this movie, so I'm looking up different trailers and
1: That's wrong. I told you about it.
0: You know, I don't even remember you saying the name of it.
1: I did.
0: I don't remember.
2: Well, I told him about Chick-fil-A sauce, too. And he didn't believe me then.
0: What's that have to do with right now? Nothing.
1: You
0: stay
1: don't
0: focused.
1: Listen to us. That's
0: be more memorable. That's what I've been told. If I didn't remember it, you didn't do a good job selling it. Sorry, guys.
1: That was hurtful. Well,
0: it's the truth. Hopefully that'll motivate you. And the next time you tell me, you'll sell it a little better.
2: Yeah, you'll watch it with them.
0: It's like a homeless man with a sign that just says homeless. No shit. Like, I need to know more, right?
3: Yeah. Tell me a story.
0: Let's go. Okay, so it's called Obsession. And it's basically about this kid who's like a hopeless romantic. And he uses this magical one-wish willow to make his crush, like one of his best friends, fall in love with him. But the problem is, once she falls in love with him, she becomes obsessed. In a way that is so unhealthy and so crazy. Like, there was literally one scene where this one thing happens where I had to, my mind had to tell myself, like, yo, your mouth has been open for too long. Like, my jaw dropped. And I had to, like, shut it manually. Like,
3: wow.
0: Like, it's so crazy, that scene. It's one of the most graphic, gruesome scenes I've ever seen in a movie.
1: Bloody?
2: But is it scary, though?
0: Yes. There's jump scares in it that freak you out. The little sounds that you hear, like the...
3: Oh, yeah, the creepiness.
0: Those are in there. Oh, my God. Yeah, the girl's acting. She should win an award. Wow. It's so phenomenal the way she turned it off. Everybody. I just don't want to give everything away, but it's dope because it's an independent movie. The director is only 26 years old. It costs less than $1 million to make it, and in the grand opening weekend, they've already made $16 million.
3: Ooh.
0: And
3: no big name actors, obviously.
0: No. But it's produced by Blumhouse.
3: Oh, yeah, they make good stuff.
0: Yeah. Man, it's so good. You have to go see it if you're into scary movies.
1: Ooh, I love scary movies. I actually told my mom that me and her have to go see this movie.
0: Yeah, it's... Oh, man, I don't know. I can't give anything away. It's just, oh, my God, it's so good. They said that they're going to do another version. Not like a... They can't do a part two based on just what happens.
1: Uh-huh.
3: Okay, so somebody died.
0: No. It's a scary movie. A lot of people are dying.
3: Oh,
0: but they said they can keep it going in different ways. Oh, and then there's a trailer. Wow. There's a new Insidious movie coming out.
3: That's what
0: crazy.
3: I was going to say.
2: I was going to say that. It ain't scarier than that.
0: You have to go and watch it, man. It's called Obsession. It's in theaters now. Once you watch it, shoot me a message on Instagram at Tino Cochino. Let me know if you liked it, loved it, or hated it. Mm. But I am curious. I want you to think about your scariest movies. What's that one that just creeped you out? And even now, when you think about it, you're just like, ugh. Like, do you have one?
1: Most recent, I would think Smile, the first one.
0: I didn't watch the second one.
1: I watch the second one, but it didn't hit like the first one. The first one I thought was just so creepy and cringy. Mm-hmm. So I thought that one was
2: Nicasio?
1: A good one.
2: Insidious. And then the other one with the, it's with the doll.
1: Oh, Annabelle.
2: But the movie, like the movie about it.
3: Annabelle.
2: No.
1: The Conjuring?
2: Conjuring, yeah.
0: Oh, okay.
3: Matt? Weapons would be the latest one.
0: Oh, that was a great one. That was good.
3: Scary. You didn't like it,
1: Serena? The ending.
0: Yeah, the ending was stupid.
3: I like the ending.
1: It's like they were trying to end it. They're like, let's just do this.
0: This movie, y'all have to go see it, man.
2: Wait, Obsession. So hold on. Is that movie scarier than all the ones we listed?
0: Yes.
2: What?
3: Insidious?
0: Because this feels almost real. Like, I don't... Oh man. Just go all watch right. it. Go watch it. We'll take it to the phones and see what movie scared Melissa next.
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1: I can work on my tone, yes.
2: Why don't you pull out my chair?
0: San Antonio's numero uno.

0: All right, we're talking the scariest movie that you have seen recently, or just one that made you say, oh my God, like they really, like truly creeped you out. The reason we're talking about this, I went to see, Obsession, right?
1: Uh-huh.
0: I went to watch that over the weekend, and I thought it was amazing, and I'm recommending it to everybody. The one thing that I did find weird throughout the movie, it was packed. It was a packed theater.
1: Uh-huh.
0: Multiple couples would get up and leave at random points.
1: I wonder if it was too much.
0: No. So what it is, I looked on TikTok, it's a thing. Couples are fighting when they go because the guys are saying things like, oh, this reminds me of you. Oh, you kind of act like this because the way she's so obsessed. And I guess the girls are getting offended. So couples are fighting and they're leaving. And then some girls are like, something will happen and they'll be like, oh, that's a good idea. Oh, I should do that to you. And if the guys get mad, so then they leave.
1: Oh,
0: so
1: wow.
0: It's causing fights with couples in the movie. But
1: that's also crazy. I feel like my husband would probably tell me that, but like a joke. And I'd be like, haha, you're dumb. And we would keep watching
0: that's
1: it.
0: That's how you know you're not crazy. Good job. Good job. The ones that get that mad and fight over it, they look crazy. Let's talk to Melissa. What's a scary movie you saw that like truly creeped you out?
2: For me, the last scariest would be Nightmare on Elm Street.
0: Oh, we're going old school.
3: Dang.
2: It's way back when they had the good stuff.
0: Like when you say good stuff, what do you mean?
2: Meaning just everything, the graphics, the, you know, everything is just so, I don't know, it's just more better than the way it is nowadays.
0: I'm going to be honest. Nightmare on Elm Street was one of those movies that when I was a kid, like, it made me afraid to go to sleep.
3: Yeah, same. That's crazy.
2: Definitely.
0: Did you like Jason or Leprechaun or any of those?
2: Jason, I did. Leprechaun, I can't say I really recall that one.
0: Oh, wow. You didn't see Leprechaun in the hood? Nobody saw that.
4: Coming up next.
0: All right, so words that you have been pronouncing wrong your whole life. If you listen to our show daily, we're always correcting each other because we want each other to be better.
1: I pronounce a lot of things wrong.
0: A lot. We'll see if she pronounces these words wrong next, and maybe you too. Everybody.

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1: Bills. That's bills.

0: Okay, words that you have been pronouncing wrong your whole life. I mean, every single day, Matt is correcting our co-host Serena on something.
1: Oh, my God.
2: But this is true.
0: Do you ever feel like when you're driving home after a long day of corrections, do you ever feel like, I'm smarter now? I learned something today.
2: No, because I feel like Matt does it in a rude way, and it just makes me upset.
1: A rude
0: mean? I mean,
2: it's constructive criticism. You say it more kind of like condescending.
1: Yeah, and he's also done it. But, I mean, in his defense, you stumbled on it.
3: That was a scary movie.
0: Okay. Words you've been pronouncing wrong your whole life. Give us a few.
3: We all knew this one. Porsche is not Porsche. It's Porsche.
1: Yeah, but no one's saying it that way.
3: This one's going to piss you off, Tino. Confirmation that GIF is really JIF.
0: I saw that. The creator of it said it's JIF. That's stupid.
1: That is so dumb.
2: That is dumb.
1: There's peanut butter JIF.
0: Well, my favorite animal is a JIF Rafton.
3: Worcestershire sauce.
0: That's how you say
1: that? Oh, no. I thought it was Worcestershire.
3: Oh, it is Worcestershire. You guys knew that?
2: Yeah, that's how we say it. How did you say it?
3: Worcestershire?
2: Oh, yeah, I don't say it that way.
3: Okay. And then bruschetta is not actually bruschetta.
1: It's bruschetta.
3: It's bruschetta.
1: Yeah.
3: You knew that?
1: Yes.
2: I didn't know that one.
0: Matt's the only uncultured swine.
3: I got 4 out of 5 he's wrong.
1: And it's not Matt, it's mate.
0: Okay.
3: In Australia.
0: If you're trying to have a more positive life, right, the rule of 3 could help you. And we'll break it down for you next.

0: All right, let's talk the rule of three. It's apparently the key to a more positive life. Serena's going to break this down for us. It's Tino Cochino Radio. What is the rule of three?
1: So anytime something is going wrong, you think of three things that are going right. So for example, if you get a flat tire, you can say, good thing I have a car. Good thing I have a spare tire. Good thing my phone is charged. And you're just helping yourself. Like, why are you laughing?
2: Because ain't no one thinking that when you're in that situation.
1: But that's what, like, that's why it's telling you you should think this way to change your perspective and maybe be more grateful about
0: everything
1: things.
0: Is supposed to be perspective,
1: yes.
0: Right?
1: Yes.
0: I feel like that's the toughest thing, though, man, to stay positive in a negative situation. Like, especially like that. Like, if you don't want to change a tire, you got to wait on AAA yeah. or your insurance or whoever to come figure that out. That
1: sucks. But then
0: sucks.
1: You could be like, well, good thing I have AAA.
2: I don't know, man. When you're bending down to change a tire, that you feel your knees pop. So then right there, boom, it was already excused. Like, oh, man, I'm getting old. And then you realize you don't have that much gas in the car. It's like, man.
0: So you're doing the three, but all the negatives.
2: Yes.
0: Another three to make the situation worse.
2: I'm late to my spot.
0: Okay. I don't know if this is good or bad. So we'll talk about it next and we'll see how we feel about it. There's a man that proposed with 100 pounds of gravel.
1: Yes.
0: I don't even know how or why, but we'll talk about it next.
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1: I can work on my tone, yes.
2: Why don't you pull out my chair?
0: San Antonio's número uno.

0: Serena, talk to me about this man that proposed with 100 pounds of gravel. Why would he do such a thing?
1: So it's 100 pounds. So in this gravel, you have a chance to find sapphires. It's from a mine in Montana. And yeah, so he proposed with this gravel. And
0: Molly Montana?
1: And all the family, I guess they sorted through it and they found 43 gem quality stones. And one of them was even 4 carats. And people are divided online saying like, oh, this is romantic. And others are like, you know, absolutely not.
0: Yeah.
1: But I think if you're into it, I think that's like, it is cool.
0: I mean, like I would assume if he's marrying her, or wants to marry her, he knows her, knows what she would like and not like. So she probably thought this was super original and unique.
1: Yeah, she probably doesn't like diamonds if that's like what you're going for. And then sapphires are one of my favorite gems. So I'm like, to find a 4-carat sapphire, I think that's pretty cool.
2: How much is that worth?
0: I wonder about Nicasio. I actually think about this a lot. He's been with his girlfriend, whatever it is, 13, 14 years, a long time. And not engaged, but they have a baby. And so it's just like, when he does decide to propose, do you have an idea of how you're going to do it? Or would you go over the top because it's been so long? Or it's been so long, you just keep it nonchalant and just like, hey, we should just do it.
3: I mean, traditionally wise, I'd probably give her what she wants.
2: Which is?
3: Because at this point, I've been doing what I want.
0: Yeah, yeah, true.
2: We know.
0: And so what does she want? Like, would she want like an extravagant proposal?
3: No, she doesn't want anything extravagant. I think that's what I like about her, but I would like, sometimes I have to force extravagant things onto her.
0: Yeah, yeah.
3: So that way, you know, she likes it. Mm. But yes, I have a kind of a little plan, yeah.
2: Okay. I hope so, man.
3: But the thing, let's go back to the story though. Serena, if your husband proposed to you with a gravel, you would not like that.
2: Like a wheelbarrow full of gravel?
1: Come on. That's like, not my thing though. I'd be like, yeah. I mean, I would still say yes. I wouldn't hate on it.
0: Here, pick your stone.
1: But I wouldn't hate on it if that's how he proposed. But I'm saying like, if he asked me, would you like me to propose that way? I'd probably be like, no.
0: Well,
1: but
0: he's
1: if
0: not
1: he
0: gonna
1: did
0: ask
1: it that
0: you.
1: Way, then yeah.
0: Did you have a dream proposal? I mean, I know everyone always says with the family around, and I know that's how he did it at the house and stuff. But also, did you have something in your mind where like we're gonna be on a beach at sunset?
3: You did.
1: No, the only things that I wanted, because I didn't even tell him my ring. Like my only two things were yes, I wanted our families to be around, and I wanted it to be a surprise. Like I wanted to have no idea.
0: What I've always wondered, when people want their family around, what is it that makes, why not have that moment as a special moment between you and the partner and then reveal to the family? What is it that makes you want the family around for that? Genuinely asking.
1: I don't know. I just think we're both close to our families and I want to share that, you know, that special moment with our families. And even going back to my proposal, like I thought it was beautiful. Like well, my parents were crying. Like my brother was crying and he even gave me a hug and gave me like, you know, it was like a nice little talk.
3: But it didn't bother you that you looked up and there was power lines with shoes hanging from it? Like,
1: that was not how it went down.
4: 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Guaranteed human.

0: Are you smarter than Nicasio? Ooh, it is game time. Listen, this thing is so easy. Do we give you a question? We follow it with multiple choice answers, and then you pick the right one so we can get you hooked up with a prize. Mm-hmm. The question today is going to be what?
1: Which celebrity claims they have never in their entire life eaten red meat or pork, saying they don't even know what a burger tastes like? Is it A, Dwayne The Rock Johnson, B, Lil Bow Wow, or C, Lizzo?
0: I've got Alexis on the line, ready to play the game. Tino Cochino Radio, are you smarter than Nicasio? Next.

0: Are you smarter than Ocasio? We'll find out if Alexis is. How you doing today?
1: Hi, good.
0: We're going to play this game. It's really easy. Ocasio will give you a question. He'll follow it up with some multiple choice answers, and you just got to pick the right one, okay?
1: Sounds good.
0: Here we go.
2: Which celebrity claims they have never in their entire life eaten red meat or pork, saying they don't even know what a burger tastes like? Is it A, Dwayne The Rock Johnson, B, Lil Bow Wow, or C, Lizzo?
1: A.
2: No, it's not The Rock.
3: The Rock loves some good meat. Yeah, yeah, protein.
0: All right, so we have B,
2: Lil Bow Wow, or C, Lizzo?
1: Lizzo.
2: Nah, she loves meat too.
0: Damn.
3: Yeah.
0: All right, so you have one more guess. Do you think it's Lil Bow Wow?
1: B, Bow Wow.
0: There it is.
3: Yeah. It's Bow Wow.
0: And I don't believe that at all.
2: Yeah, he claims,
0: Bow Wow's never had... Get out of here. You've never had a burger.
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5: Yeah.
0: I don't understand people that are criticizing Drake's album and Chris Brown's album. Like, what do you guys want from these artists?
2: Exactly.
0: I had this realization over the weekend, and I want to share it with you now.
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1: Wake up, baby, wake up.
0: Más Latino hits right now.

0: So Chris Brown has a new album out. It's called Brown. And it's, I think, great. I'm not all the way through it. I'm about 7 songs through. But every song I've liked. Even Honey Pack, which is about doing it. But it's good. I've listened to all 3 Drake albums.
1: Oh, wow.
0: And what I like about that is that Drake gave something pretty much for every side of his fan base. There could have still been a little more rappy rap records.
1: Yeah.
0: Like like the Too Hard for the Radio. A few more like that would have been good. Mm. But overall, great projects. And what I've learned is that everyone's still just, but it's not like Take Care. Or, but it's not like this album or this album. And
1: The comparison's crazy.
0: Here's the thing. What I've realized is that people, the masses, the audiences, they miss that time in their life when they first heard it. And I don't think that they like who they are now. I think it's an internal thing. Y'all mad at Chris Brown's song or this album. It is so good. Mm-hmm. He's giving you soulful music, which is feel good. He's got the freaky stuff for the fans that like that. Mm-hmm. He's got the radio songs on there.
1: Yeah.
0: And people are like, but it's not old Chris Brown. You're not old you either.
1: That's true.
0: Chris Brown is still flying around stadiums. He's dancing for us. You can't even do a push-up.
2: I said that the album was good, but I just wanted... Because it's all about sex, which is fine. But I just wanted him to be more like...
0: The very first song is him like, don't judge me. Just let me live my life, man. Back off of me.
2: That's great.
0: That's not about sex.
2: But I'm just saying... But all like the Honey Pack's about sex.
1: That's what's in right now. That's what it is. And I'm sure girls love it.
2: But I
1: liked it.
2: But I'm saying I just wanted more of like songs about his soulmate, that type of music.
0: He doesn't have that right now. He doesn't have a soulmate.
2: And that's what I said, that he's singing about his life.
1: What are you saying?
2: I said what I said.
1: Tino, I feel like going back to you, you're right. I feel like it's an insecurity thing. Like they're afraid of change. Like, the person is afraid of change.
0: A lot of people, when they look into the mirror, they realize that they haven't changed.
1: Oh, damn.
0: And that's the thing. You have these artists that are still giving their all and putting into it. But they've also got their own life. Drake, think about Drake. He's almost a billionaire. Drake cannot make super relatable music anymore because he does not live the same life as you. Drake doesn't go to Jimmy John's.
3: Freaky fast.
0: Drake can't do that. So he's going to give you what he can. And what's he giving you on this album? A perspective of the loss, quote unquote loss against Kendrick, but still he feels some type of way, so he's addressing it. But then he's talking about being on vacation and trying to live his life, and then talking about his family. That's all he can give you. And everyone's like, I want the old one.
2: Well, I was like thinking that too, though, about like, I feel like you want Turn Up Drake, but Drake is almost 40.
0: I mean, he's not in the club like that no more, right?
1: Yeah. Well, my thing is, Serena, like, you're expecting so much from Chris Brown and Drake. Your favorite artist hasn't put out nothing. Rihanna.
2: Chris Brown is one of my favorite artists, though.
1: Oh.
2: And I feel like I didn't talk bad about it. Matt, back me up here.
1: Oh, my God.
3: You didn't like the album.
2: I didn't say I didn't like it. I just said I wanted those, like, yearning love songs. But I also said, but he's singing about his life.
0: You've been wanting a lot of yearning lately. Because even, like, your sex books, they're not just sex, I know. But it's about love and yearning.
2: It's, like, romantic.
0: So you're fiending for this love right now. Are you not getting it at home?
2: I am, but I just like that romance side of it. I am a female, you guys. I do like romance.
1: I'm trying to give it to you.
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0: NFL legend Terrell Owens speaking out. I guess his business manager or someone super close to him was stealing money. I don't know, man. We're going to talk all about it. This happened to Nick Cannon, too. Everyone, like, super close business people, screwing him over, man.
2: That's crazy.
0: We'll talk about it next.

0: Hall of Famer, NFL legend, Terrell Owens, T.O., going through some, I guess, legal drama right now with a former business associate. Serena's got all the info. Tea Time, Tino Cochino Radio, what's happening?
1: So this has been his manager of over 14 years. And I guess back in October is when this all went down. She pays, you know, his monthly expenses. And she sends him, I guess, you know, like an email to say like the breakdown and everything. So he put the screenshots out and he's like, when did it go from $1,500 a month or from $1,200 a month to $1,500 a month? And she's like, oh, since, you know, it's been a while. He's like, well, I didn't approve this, so this is stealing. And she's like,
2: $300 a month
1: he's complaining about? That's what people were saying. They're like, if I was going to steal, it's going to be way more than that.
0: No, because in her mind, she's doing it smart. She's like, it's going to be such a small amount, he's not going to notice it.
2: Yeah.
1: I mean, I get the principle, but she's saying that he did know, but he put it all over social media because he was saying, like, you know, if the roles were reversed and he was stealing from her, it would be all over ESPN and all over the media site.
2: It would be because you're an NFL superstar with millions of dollars stealing $300 a month.
0: Are that you would on the side news. Of the business
2: I know,
0: person?
2: Matt. I don't think she made a mistake. It sounds like just miscommunication.
3: Where's this money going then?
1: Well, because, I mean, it is in the breakdown, so I feel like that's how he found out, because it literally says, like, child support. You know, I don't know, $1,400 a month, and then it says me $1,500 a month, and then it says
0: she's in the documentation. This is his fault, and he's just bad business, right?
1: Yeah, that's
0: Oh, okay. Saying, well, okay. I'm on Matt's side then.
1: But he is saying, like, when did it switch? Like, you just gave yourself this raise.
3: Facts.
0: Well, he had to sign it.
1: I don't know. Well, I don't know.
0: Read the fine print, T.O.
2: Yeah, I know. God.
0: I don't know, man. It happens. Like I was saying, Nick Cannon, I forget how much it is, but someone in his camp just, I think they said, stole $2 million.
1: Well, this happened to Rihanna back in the day, too. She almost went broke.
3: No, she just didn't make any.
0: Oh, damn. Bro, comedian Dane Cook, I mean, you know, he was in movies. He did everything. His brother, back in 2010, was convicted. He was his business manager, too.
2: Oh.
0: Brother stole between 12 and 15 million.
1: That's crazy.
0: And he's in jail right now serving a sentence.
1: That's it is crazy because who checks those people? You know what I mean? Like
0: you feel like you would have to because it's family, right?
2: Uh-huh. Yeah.
0: So you trust them.
2: But then you feel bad checking them because they're family, so they just go unchecked.
3: Listen, I feel like Matt's family would steal from Matt.
0: Yeah.
2: Steal what?
0: Sure. And Matt would let him.
3: Yeah.
0: Like he would find out and be like, oh, but it's okay. Yeah, I guess.
2: What a great drama.
3: They needed it.
0: Dude, I'm on my Love Bomb comedy tour right now, and I'm having a blast. Yep. And yesterday on live TV, I Love Bombed the news anchor.
3: Was she hot?
0: I didn't mean to. It worked though. Like in my favor. I'll let you hear it next. Yeah.

0: What's up? This is Tino Cochino. I'm on this comedy tour right now. It's called the Love Bomb Comedy Tour, and I'm having a blast, man. Normally what happens is when you go to these different cities to do these comedy shows, you go to the local TV shows and you do their morning show you promote the show. So the shows that we got coming up this week, Thursday, Chandler, Arizona at Mic Drop, almost sold out. And then we've got Friday in Tucson, Arizona. The venue is called Your Mom's House.
1: That's funny.
0: It used to be Jeff's Pub. So we'll be there on Friday. So this Good Morning Arizona TV show, it's all over Arizona. And I stopped by. They asked me what a love bomber was. I explained. And while doing it, I love bombed the host.
2: Oh.
3: So a love bomber is basically a man that gives too much, right? Too much attention, too many gifts. Basically everything women have been asking for the beginning of time. But now it's rebranded as toxic when the relationship doesn't work.
4: Oh, okay. He overdid it.
3: So I don't do it to manipulate.
5: Yeah. Because that's the reason why women get upset.
4: Of a regular love bomber.
5: It's like, you're like, oh, well, you love me. I've only known you for 2 weeks. How do you know that?
3: What if you're just that special?
5: Well, that's true. See? I mean, we all know
4: you get love bombed right now?
5: She's
4: love bombing
5: you right now.
4: Oh, my God.
5: I fell for it. I fell for the love bombing.
4: Target acquired.
0: To be clear, after that, I forgot what it was specifically. I got to put the whole interview out on my website. But she had said something. I said, like, I mean, we can go to the mall and talk about it if you want.
1: Oh, damn.
0: And she went, okay, let's do it.
4: It worked.
1: Of course.
0: I didn't mean to. It was just, here's the thing. That's just flirting. It's like innocent flirting. Like, and here's the thing. I didn't even mean to do that. I showed up there with someone. So one, that's that. And then two, she's married. It wasn't like that. But that's just how I spit game because, baby, I can't talk. You know?
1: I feel like... When it turns bad, that's when it's love bombing.
0: Exactly. I mean, that's literally what I said in the clip, too.
1: Oh.
0: But you can go to my Instagram and you can watch the clip and leave a comment. It's at Tino Cochino. And get your tickets. Listen, Chandler, Arizona, Tucson, Arizona. We are there this week. I cannot wait to be there. And then Corpus Christi and McAllen, Texas. Tickets are on sale for you as well. We'll be there in June. Again, TinoCochino.com for tickets or Instagram at Tino Cochino. Click the link in bio. Coming up next, we're going to talk to Nicasio, who's apparently supporting two women.
1: Oh, bro.
0: I knew nothing about this.
1: I feel like the show needs to know.
0: Is he in a polyamorous relationship? Hell no. We'll talk about it next.
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1: 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Like I said, that is grand. Good luck.

0: I'm very curious to see what all the parents out there think about this. Serena is forcing her son to play a sport he does not want to play.
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2: Like Tiger Woods.
0: Pride.
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So many tours are happening this year. Karol G will be in town in September. Don Omar is going to be in town in October. A lot of things for you to look forward to. Here is Karol G with Peso Pluma. I want

crazy? Mm. 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

0: I'm very curious to see what all the parents out there think about this. Serena is forcing her son to play a sport he does not want to play.
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0: Pride.
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$1,000. I know that money could help anybody out right now. So I'm going to play this song from Ozuna. Right after this, we're going to hook you up with $1,000. 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
1: That's win. 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

Hope you're enjoying this Tuesday. 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

0: I'm very curious to see what all the parents out there think about this. Serena is forcing her son to play a sport he does not want to play.
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0: 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Yeah.

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Chrissy Angeler coming to the Alamo City. That nostalgia hit is real. Cuando

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